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Buffalo's oldie station. We are the Big Wack, rocking with Toto. It's Hold the Line. Just after 8 o'clock, I'm Glenn working nights. Did you know that Toto was made up of a bunch of studio musicians that did music for so many other groups? Kind of like the Wrecking Crew, in fact. And they started the band. Here's the Eagles as we roll on a Wednesday night in Buffalo at the Big Wack.

Buffalo's oldie station. We are the Big Weck. I'm Glenn, working nights. Great to be here with you on this Wednesday in Buffalo. 68 degrees and Eddie Floyd. Here's Knock on Wood.

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18: WEC Weather Center. Tonight, cloudy with overnight showers, 63. Cloudy tomorrow, 74. Then showers on Friday and 68. Right now, cloudy and 68 at Buffalo's Oldie Station.

Buffalo's only station. We are the Big Wet, coming out of a Disco Vee Gees song from 1977. I guess a chance for me to remind you that we've got the 70s at 7 every weeknight from 7 until 8. Great 70s hits back to back. Disco, rock, pop. Yeah, we've got it all for you. And we've got ELO now on the

Soldi Station, we are the Big Wack. Always thought this next song is just a really, really nice song to listen to. But precious and many are the times that we get to spend together and listen to great oldies every weeknight here on the Big Wack. Precious.

Police Station. We are the Big Wack, and if you watch The Fresh Prince of Bel-Air, well, you know that when this song came on, it was time for the Carlton Dance. Alfonso always doing it on the show. Tom Jones, it's not unusual on the Big Wack. It's not.

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Buffalo's oldie station, we are the Big Wack. It's REO Speedwagon just after 9 o'clock on this Wednesday night in Buffalo. And dancing in the moonlight, well, more like dancing on a cloudy night in Buffalo. And more clouds on the way for tomorrow. King Harvest now on the

0: 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I'm Glenn, working nights, and fall is fun with a big old bonfire. Let's light one. Doors, light my fire now on the Big Wack.
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5: From the Big Weck Weather Center, tonight cloudy, overnight showers 63, cloudy tomorrow 74, then showers on Friday and 68. Right now cloudy and 67 at Buffalo.

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Fill out the form and you are good to go. And hopefully we'll be calling your name really soon. Dream on. Aerosmith. Now.

0: Buffalo's oldie station. We are the Big Weck. Here's a great early 60s hit that you can sing along with. It's Dion DiMucci and the Wanderer on the Big Weck.
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0: Simmer down, kid. 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

Buffalo's oldie station, we are the Big Wack and the coolest songs ever made. Just after 10 o'clock on this Wednesday night in Buffalo, I'm Glenn working nights. And the Sabres getting ready to kick off the season. They're in Columbus tomorrow night. Taking on the Blue Jackets at 7 o'clock. So now it's not only the Bills, it's the Sabres too. Let's go Buffalo. Cool in the gang now. Let's celebrate on the Big Wack.

Buffalo's oldie station. We are the Big Weck, and it was nice to see a little bit of sunshine today. Now cloudy again tomorrow, and a high near 74. And right now, 67 in Buffalo, and Pat Clark on the Big Weck. When you're

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6: From the Big Whack Weather Center, cloudy with overnight showers tonight, 63. Cloudy tomorrow, 74. Then showers Friday and 68. Right now, cloudy and 67 at Buffalo's Oldie Station.

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We are the Big Wack. I'm Glenn, working nights. 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And let's do the Turtles now on the Big Wack.

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We are the Big Weck rockin' Pat Benatar. Just after 11 o'clock, I'm Glenn working nights. Have a peaceful, easy, wonderful evening tonight and overnight as well with Bobby Rosati, midnight till 6 on the Big Weck.

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4: From the Big Wack Weather Center, tonight cloudy, overnight showers and 63. Cloudy tomorrow, 74. Then showers on Friday and 68. Right now, cloudy 67 at Buffalo's only station. The

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So come on and hold me tight. You move me.

Buffalo's oldie station. We are the Big Weck. Hope you're having a great Wednesday night in Buffalo and another cloudy day tomorrow in high near 74. Right now we're at 67 degrees in Buffalo. The piano man himself, the great Billy Joel, and only the good die young, great oldies on the Big Weck.

Buffalo's oldie station, we are the Big Wack. It's Bills Patriots on Sunday at the new Highmark Stadium at 1 o'clock. It'd be great to see the Bills soar to another victory. We'll see how it goes on Sunday. Go Bills from the Big Wack.

Buffalo's oldie station, we are the Big Wack. I'm Glenn, working nights. Bobby Rosati in next midnight till 6. Have a great night. I'll be back with you tomorrow at 7 as we kick off the show 7 till midnight with the 70s at 7 here at the Big Wack.

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12: 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Prizes, goods, and services are given away in good faith according to established rules. Unless specified otherwise, contest entrants must be 18 or older and citizens of the United States. Entrants must adhere to all contest rules in effect. Prizes may not be exchanged and no substitutions may be made. In the event of a closure or cancellation of an establishment or event, prizes will not be replaced or reimbursed. Employees, family members, or agents of Radio 1 Buffalo LLC or its agencies and advertisers are not eligible to participate in any station contest. This includes, but is not limited to, on-air, social media, app, and website giveaways. Employees of other media outlets are also not eligible. Name of winner may be used for promotional purposes. There is no purchase necessary for contests involving chance. Odds of winning prizes of chance depend on the number of entries. Effective immediately, prize winners must pick up their prize in person and present legal photo ID. Copies of ID are not acceptable. Prizes may only be picked up by the winner. One winner per household every 60 days. Prizes are non-transferable. 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

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Welcome into it. I am Bobby Rosati. You know what midnight means around here. Some of your favorite oldies for the fall. Hall & Oates on the Big Weck.

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3: From the Big WEC Weather Center today, mostly cloudy and 75 degrees. Tonight, scattered showers, mid-60s. Tomorrow, partly cloudy and 64. Right now, it is 67 degrees at Buffalo's Oldie Station.

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3: From the Big Whack Weather Center, today mostly cloudy and 75 degrees for your high. Tonight scattered showers, mid-60s. Tomorrow partly cloudy and 64. Right now it is 66 degrees at Buffalo's

0: Buffalo's oldies station always keeping track of the days on Big Weck Facebook page, like National Coffee Day being the other day. We asked about where you get your coffee from. Now, it may be too early for it. It depends, right? This is the Big Weck.
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Buffalo's oldie station, Bills back at home this Sunday. Another 1 o'clock game. They're kind of grouped up here, right? Hosting the Patriots, who are 1-2 on the year. Like I said a couple days ago, they win this one, they're going to pull away. 4-0, no one else has two wins. This is the big leg.

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And if you're checking us out, you might want to hop over to Batavia Downs' website as well. They got tons of stuff going on. Polka Buzz is tonight. Got some stuff coming up for the weekends in October. You know where to get it. Supremes now, Hall & Oates on the way on the Big Wack.

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7: From the Big Whack Weather Center today, mostly cloudy, high of 75 degrees. Tonight, scattered showers in mid-60s. Tomorrow, partly cloudy, 64. Right now, it is 65 degrees at Buffalo's oldie station.

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Let's reminisce about some memories from this year's Big Weck Happy Together tour. Like this band, The Association, right now on the

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Zoldy Station with a little Toto starting off your early Thursday morning. We're almost to Friday. I'm Bobby Rosati here for your third shift. We're also the home of Sunday Brunch with Elvis every weekend with Buddy Shula, the one and only. We'll get some of the king after the Hollies right here and only on the Big Wack.

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6: From the Big Wack Weather Center, today mostly cloudy and 75 degrees. Tonight, scattered showers and mid-60s. Tomorrow, partly cloudy and 64. Right now, it is 64 degrees at Buffalo's oldie

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You might get some Blondie, you could get some Billy Joel. A little sample now for you, a taste on the big way.

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4: The Big Wack Weather Center. Today, mostly cloudy and 75 degrees. Tonight, scattered showers, mid-60s. Tomorrow, partly cloudy and 64. Right now, it is 64 at Buffalo's Oldie State.

Buffalo's oldie station. It's hard to believe hockey is back. Tonight, our Buffalo Sabres are in Columbus. First one of the year, regular season. Bills off to a great start, 3-0. I don't got to tell you, but just in case you forgot or you needed a reminder, got some three-dog night on the way after Jackson 5.

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those oldies stations still proudly celebrating America 250 with little Lynyrd Skynyrd in Sweet Home Alabama. We got America up now. I'm Bobby Rosati. Joe Chili is coming up at 6. Under an hour. Can you hang on that long? This is the Big Wack.

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0: weck. 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
4: From the Big Weck Weather Center today, mostly cloudy, 75 degrees. Tonight, scattered showers and mid-60s. Tomorrow will be partly cloudy and 64. Right now, it is about 65 degrees at Buffalo's oldie station.
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Buffalo's Oldie Station, and boy, Grand Funk loves their covers. Joe Chili loves you, and I know you love some chili for breakfast. He's coming up at 6. I will be back tonight at midnight for your Friday edition right here on the Big Wack.

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Buffalo's only station, the Big Wagon, the best fall of all, just after 6 o'clock. I'm Joe Chilling. It's October 1st. That means that hockey is officially back. Sabres open the regular season tonight in Columbus. The Bills are getting ready for the Patriots on Sunday, and all over Western New York, pumpkins, apples, and cider are taking over. Here's Blue Sweet on the Big Wagon.

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9: Big White Weather Center. Showers likely today. Last day in the 70s for a while. 76. Clouds, chance of shower 61 tonight. Showers 67 tomorrow. Right now, some light rain and 64 degrees at Buffalo's Oldie Station.

Toronto's oldie station, the Big Weck and the best ball of all. Jim Messina is in Buffalo tonight. The former Buffalo Springfield Loggins and Messina guitarist performs at Buffalo State Performing Arts Center at 7:30 this evening. Here's Proud Mary, CCR, and it's Buffalo's oldie station, the Big Weck.

0: Salty Station, the Big Wack, and pumpkin season is officially here. The Great Pumpkin Farm in Clarence is in its annual fall festival with pumpkins, mom cider, donuts, and fall attractions. Woo! The festival runs through October.
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Buffalo Salty Station, the Big Whack, and the best fall of all. We're into a brand new month, October 1st. And I think I may skip work on October 23rd. It's Slap Your Coworker Day. I'm serious. Look it up. Here's Fleetwood Mac on Buffalo's Oldie Station, the Big Wagon.

Buffalo's holding station. The Big White, always cool, never old. Couple of other holidays, better known holidays. Columbus Day and Indigenous Peoples Day is on the 12th. Also, Halloween on the 31st. Most of us will be celebrating that, I'm sure. Here are the Monkees and the Big White.

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0: From the Big White Weather Center, cloudy today, showers likely 76, chance of showers 59 tonight. Showers again 66 tomorrow, 64 degrees and overcast at Buffalo's Oldie Station.

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Halloween falls on Saturday this year. What could be better for kids, right? 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

Buffalo's oldie station, the Big Weck. Buffalo Oktoberfest officially gets underway today on East Mohawk Street downtown. It runs Thursday through Saturday throughout October. There's vendors, food, live music. 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

Solo Salty Station, the Big Whack. 809, good morning, I'm Joe Chili. Something interesting happened overnight. The internet was out here in my area. Now, you say, I don't use the internet overnight, so what difference does it make? I use Alexa to wake me up in the morning. So I could still be sleeping right now, right, if the internet was out. Oh, maybe I should use my phone as a backup, huh? Here's Elton John and Kiki D on the Big Whack.

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13: Big Whack Weather.
14: From the Big Whack Weather Center, cloudy, showers likely, 76 today. Cloudy, a chance of showers, 59 tonight. Showers and 66 tomorrow. Right now, 64 degrees and kind of gloomy at Buffalo's oldie station.

Buffalo's only station, the Big Whack and the best ball of all. I'm Joe Chilley. Well, the Sabres are back. Yep. The 26-27 regular season starts tonight at 7 p.m. in Columbus against the Blue Jackets. The home opener is Saturday against Chicago. Here's Arthur Conley on the Big Whack.

Buffalo's only station, the Big Wack. Cloudy, 64 degrees in Buffalo. And if you're feeling the earth move this morning, it's just JP getting ready to do his show. He's coming up next here on the Big Wack.

0: 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It's the 60s at 6. She's got a ticket
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Buffalo's oldie station, the Big Whack. Good morning. Welcome to a new month. Happy first day of October to you. It's JP here, and the Thursday Big Whack workday is underway. Let's go down that highway with America on the Big

Nice. Now you're talking Buffalo's oldie station, the Big Weck. And according to Billboard magazine, that was the biggest song of the year for the entire year of 1979. The Knack and My Sharona. JP and you and the Big Weck Thursday workday. Here's Tommy James.

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2: From the Big Wack Weather Center, showers likely and 75 today, showers likely tonight, and 62 and tomorrow, showers likely and 68, 66 right now at Buffalo's only station.

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We'll do it Jeopardy style. What is yes? The question, have you ever seen the rain? John Fogerty and CCR, JP.

Buffalo's oldie station, the Big Weck, Motown royalty, the Four Tops, Baby, I Need Your Lovin', because I love her madly. Jim Morrison, Ray Manzarek, John Densmore, Robbie Krieger, The Doors on Buffalo's oldie station, the

Buffalo's only station, the Big Wack. Rock and Roll's first opera. Deaf, Dumb, and Blind Kid. Tommy. The Who. Cool Then. Roger Daltrey was just here in town. Cool Now. Venus. Shocking Blue. JP and You. And more of the coolest oldies ever made on the Big Wack.

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4: From the Big Wack Weather Center, looking like showers today and 75, tonight and 62, and showers again tomorrow and 68. It is 66 at Buffalo's Holy State.

Buffalo's only station, the Big Whack, Rolling Stones from the Sticky Fingers album on the Thursday Big Whack Workday with JP from the Big Whack Sports Desk. Sabres kick off the 26-27 season tonight in Columbus against the Blue Jackets. Good luck to the Sabres. And congratulations to my beloved New York Yankees elbowing the Boston Red Sox out of the playoffs. Well done. Here's the Eagles on

0: Buffalo's oldie station, the Big Weck Thursday, Big Weck Workday with JP. That time, jazz legend George Benson was a hit on the pop charts with a cover of The Drifters on Broadway.
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0: Buffalo's oldie station, the Big Wack. They will be here in March for a Big Wack concert event at the Wester Riviera Theater. Good morning. Welcome to October. It is JP, the Thursday Big Wack workday. And that time between 9 a.m. and noon, we get together. Young Bloods on Buffalo's oldie station, the Big Wack.
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Jerry Rafferty, Cool Then. 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
5: From the Big Wet Weather Center, showers and 75 today, showers likely tonight as well. Showers tomorrow in 68. 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

Buffalo's oldie station, the Big Weck, longtime friend for years, Kevin Cronin and REO Speedwagon, and Take It on the Run. Speaking of run, here's a horse that runs with no name, America on the Big

station, the Big Weck Thursday, Big Weck Workday with JP. Let's call this Big Weck Girls. From the Wicked Wilson Pickett's Mustang Sally to Fleetwood Mac's Sarah, playing the coolest oldies ever made. We are the Big Weck.

Buffalo's oldie station, the Big Weck, one of the all-time great bands, the Yardbirds and Heart Full of Soul. I'm JP from my heart. I thank you very much for hanging out with me. We'll do it again tomorrow, the Finally Friday edition at 9 o'clock, right after Joe Chili. Enjoy the remainder of your Thursday and dance to the music of the coolest oldies ever made right here on the Big Weck.

0: Patrick.
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21: From the Big Weck Weather Center today, cloudy 75. Tonight, cloudy, rain 62, and rain tomorrow 68. Right now, cloudy 71 at Buffalo's Oldie Station.

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Just say, Alexa, open WECK skill.

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0: Robertson and Buck.
1: 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The sparkle in Donna's eyes mirrored the diamonds, capturing the promise of a lifetime together. Every glance at that ring brings back the magic of that unforgettable proposal.
0: At Robertson and Buck.
1: 25 years later, David surprised Donna with a breathtaking anniversary ring from Robertson and Buck with 25 diamonds to celebrate their love, resilience, and laughter. 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
2: 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They're memories etched in time. Let Robertson and Bach help you tell your story. Here's Sue Robertson.
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0: At Robertson and Bach, fine jewelers.
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The Big Work Workday, keeping your day moving with Cool Then, Cool Now. And Roger Christian with Looking Glass. Here's their Brandy. You're a fine girl on the Big Work.

Buffalo's oldie station, The Big Wet, playing the coolest songs ever made. This probably at the top of the list, and the biggest for Mick Keep and the Rolling Stones. Can't get no satisfaction on The Big Wet.

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0: Simmer down, kid. 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
5: From the Big Wet Weather Center today, cloudy 75. Tonight, rain 62. And tomorrow, early rain 68. Right now, it's cloudy 74 at Buffalo's Oldie Station.

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I'm Roger Christen, passing the baton to our Bobby O coming up at 3. 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

Buffalo's only station, the Big Weck. Hey there, it's a Throwback Thursday. That's pretty much every day around here, right? The coolest songs ever made. Hey, welcome to October. Look at this. Indian summer's here, 71.

Buffalo's oldie station, the Big Wick. Well, you know, forget about Monday. It's almost Friday. That's right. And there's a bunch of fun things coming up I want to tell you about. Stick around.

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11: From the Big Wag Weather Center, cloudy with occasional rain tonight, 60. Tomorrow, a couple of showers and clouds and sun, 65. Saturday, sunny to partly cloudy, 63. Right now, 71 at Buffalo's only station.

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Well, Indian summer is happening right now, so let's play the number one summer song of all time. It's Still Cool on the Big Weck.

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Happy October. 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Oktoberfest in downtown Buffalo. Yep, presented by the Buffalo Holiday Market. So that's in the Mohawk District. East Mohawk Street between Washington and Ellicott. So that's kicking off right now. Thursday and Friday, 4 to 9. Saturday, 1 to 9.

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5: Big Whack! Big Wack Weather Center, cloudy tonight, occasional rain 60, a couple of showers tomorrow, then clouds and sun 65. Saturday, sunny to partly cloudy 63, right now still 71.

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Buffalo's oldie station, the Big Weck, where you get to hear both versions of this song right here. 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

station, the Big Weck. Welcome to your 5 o'clock world. It is happy hour time. And now this year, the Buffalo Fall a Day Market is moving to Front Park to give more space for vendors, outdoor activities, and families. So that's going to be opening up tomorrow at 4 p.m.

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6: Big Wack Weather.
7: From the Big Wack Weather Center, cloudy, occasional showers tonight, 60. A couple of showers tomorrow, then clouds and sun, 65. Sunny to partly cloudy on Saturday, 63. 73 right now.

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Buffalo's oldie station, the Big Weck. Well, John Fogerty is performing his final Legacy Tour show tomorrow night in Oklahoma at the Windstar World Casino and Resort. And of course, last year he released a new album called Legacy, the Creedence Clearwater Revival Years, and you can still get that. And he's always here on the Big Weck.

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10: From the Big Wack Weather Center, cloudy with occasional showers tonight, 60. Tomorrow, a couple of showers and clouds and sun, 65. Sunny to partly cloudy on Saturday, 63. Right now we're down to 70 at Buffalo's

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Buffalo's oldie station, the Big Weck. Here's a great way to celebrate America 250, paying tribute to some of the greatest leaders and statesmen of all time. And Dion says it very well in this one, on the 60s at 6, from the Big Weck.

0: afternoons on the Big Wack belong to Bobby O.
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Buffalo's oldie station. We are the Big Weck. Just after 7 o'clock, welcome to our Thursday night in Buffalo, the first day of October for 2026. Hope it's going well for you, and I wish my wife a happy 21st anniversary. Yeah, that's today, 21 years ago. A beautiful day in October. We got married. Guess who? American woman now on the Big Weck. America!

Rockin' on the 70s at 7, that's AC/DC, and you shook me all night on Buffalo's oldie station. We are the Big Weck. I'm Glenn, working nights, hanging out with you until midnight. And your man at midnight is Bobby Rosati, midnight till 6. And Fleetwood Mac as we roll on the 70s at 7.

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3: 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Entrants must adhere to all contest rules in effect. Prizes may not be exchanged and no substitutions may be made. In the event of a closure or cancellation of an establishment or event, prizes will not be replaced or reimbursed. 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There is no purchase necessary for contests involving chance. Odds of winning prizes of chance depend on the number of entries. Effective immediately, prize winners must pick up their prize in person and present legal photo ID. Copies of ID are not acceptable. Prizes may only be picked up by the winner. 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WEC reserves the right to amend rules or further restrict entries without prior notice. 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
5: From the Big WEC Weather Center, cloudy with showers tonight, 59. Cloudy with showers tomorrow, 65. And sunshine on Saturday and 65. Right now, cloudy and 71 at Buffalo's Oldie Station.

0: The decade that knew how to make a hit record. Wake up,
1: Maggie. This is the 70s at 7. Stuck in the middle with you. On the Big Wack.

Buffalo's oldie station. We are the Big Wack. No matter where you are in Western New York, you've got the 70s at 7 and all of your favorite oldies all day, every day. 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Plus 100.5 in the North Towns. That's Tonawanda, North Tonawanda, Wheatfield, Niagara Falls. And in the East as well, Lancaster, Gettysville, East Amherst, and more. It's 100.1. Grand Funk Railroad now.

was choking from the smell of stale perfume. And that cigarette you're smoking, I'm scared of you.

Buffalo's oldie station, we are the Big Wack, a song about mama from Three Dog Night as we roll on the 70s at 7. You gotta love the great harmonies and the acoustics of the group America. Saw them many times in concert, enjoyed every one of them. 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